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1: Taylor Swift will be the youngest artist inducted into the Nashville Songwriters Hall of Fame. She was chosen for the Contemporary Songwriter / Artist category. Ella Langley gave a surprise performance at a beach bar while on vacation with her friends in St. Thomas. 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

0: 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Join us tomorrow morning. Oh, we're excited to have Miss Sadie in for her joke of the week right before school starts.
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1: The Rock recently released a song dedicated to his daughters. 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
1: 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Oh, we're excited to have Miss Sadie in for her joke of the week right before school starts.
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1: They say the holy water's watered down, and this town's lost its faith. 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

0: 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Remember this?
1: 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Bam is in the house. Bam Margera, what up?
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3: Man, chicks love you. 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I got 5 minutes. What can I say?
2: 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I mean, you're on the radio. You're a celebrity.
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1: Taylor Swift will be the youngest artist inducted into the Nashville Songwriters Hall of Fame. She was chosen for the Contemporary Songwriter / Artist category. Ella Langley gave a surprise performance at a beach bar while on vacation with her friends in St. Thomas. She sang a cover of Three Little Birds by Bob Marley and the Wailers with the local band.
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0: Hey, it's Joey and Heather. Join us tomorrow morning. Oh, we're excited to have Miss Sadie in for her joke of the week right before school starts.
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3: 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We all float down here.
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1: The Rock recently released a song dedicated to his daughters. 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

0: 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Join us tomorrow morning. 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
3: Taylor Swift will be the youngest artist inducted into the Nashville Songwriters Hall of Fame. She was chosen for the Contemporary Songwriter / Artist category. Ella Langley gave a surprise performance at a beach bar while on vacation with her friends in St. Thomas. She sang a cover of Three Little Birds by Bob Marley and the Wailers with the local band.
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3: No.
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2: I'll be your anchor.
3: You're floating. Yeah. We all float down here. Kiss.
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0: 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Join us tomorrow morning. Oh, we're excited to have Miss Sadie in for her joke of the week right before school starts.
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0: Hey, it's Joey and Heather. Join us tomorrow morning. Oh, we're excited to have Miss Sadie in for her joke of the week right before school starts.
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1: The Rock recently released a song dedicated to his daughters. It's called Your Dad. 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
1: A source says Taylor Swift's three cats are feuding with Travis Kelce's dog. 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

0: Hey, it's Joey and Heather. Join us tomorrow morning. Oh, we're excited to have Miss Sadie in for her joke of the week right before school starts.
1: Plus, we'll have one of your final chances to go see Somber in the City of Your Choice and Kanye West in New Orleans. 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
7: Taylor Swift will be the youngest artist inducted into the Nashville Songwriters Hall of Fame. She was chosen for the Contemporary Songwriter / Artist category. Ella Langley gave a surprise performance at a beach bar while on vacation with her friends in St. Thomas. 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

0: Hey, it's Joey and Heather. Join us tomorrow morning. Oh, we're excited to have Miss Sadie in for her joke of the week right before school starts.
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3: The Rock recently released a song dedicated to his daughters. It's called Your Dad. 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

0: Hey, it's Joey and Heather. Join us tomorrow morning. Oh, we're excited to have Miss Sadie in for her joke of the week right before school starts.
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Wake up with Joey and Heather in the morning and vibe with today's best music all day. Right here

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0: 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Good morning and welcome to the Joey and Heather Morning Show. Happy Thursday to you. We haven't had much fun giving the forecast this week, but
1: no.
0: Here's the latest from Fox 25.
1: Not anything very different than what you're expecting. About 103 degrees today. It's going to continue that way through the weekend and through most of next week. That's your Fox 25 forecast.
0: All right, Dr. Mindy is in for her final segment, so let's get to these questions.
1: Yeah, we have a bunch.
2: Am I getting fired? Is my final segment?
3: Yes.
2: Ever?
1: No, you're never.

0: You're going anywhere.
1: Hey,
0: we will never fire you.
1: Because, you know, I'm going to become an airline pilot.
0: Are you?
1: I'll give you free airfare. How's that?
0: Okay. Boom. Yeah. Let's do this.
1: Boom.
0: Okay. Can we, questions?
2: I guess. Are we finished now, Joey?
0: Are we done? Okay. Here's one that says, good morning, Dr. Mindy. Is there anything I can do for upper back pain? I get a horrible burning feeling deep under my shoulder blades and knots from my rib cage up on either side of my spine and around shoulder blades. It feels better when I rub it with a tennis ball, but short of getting a chest reduction, I don't know what I could do to prevent it. I have good posture and I do stretch every day.
2: Well, I was going to ask, do you have some prominent lady parts in the front?
3: Yeah. How many?
1: Does she have a proper over the shoulder boulder holder?
2: Yeah, that's one of the things you can do. Yeah. Go actually get professionally fitted at your larger department stores, like Dillard's will have, you know, people who can help you with that, or Victoria's Secret or something. But they might not have brassieres large enough for you at VS. So, I would also put down your devices. Don't look at your phone all the time because there might be a degree of tech neck going on there too. And
0: that's a legit thing.
2: Yeah, it is. Absolutely. And we see it so much more now than we did before everybody had their heads in their phones. So the last 10 years, it's having a great time.
1: I had back problems because of gaming, playing World of Warcraft.
0: Yeah.
1: I would get a big knot in my right shoulder, because I'm right-handed, right to the other side of my shoulder blade.
0: I have that right now, too. I've been going to physical therapy for it, and that's one of the things they said. But all the time, like, if I'm reading or on my phone, like, I'm constantly trying to, like, lift it up so it's eye level.
2: Mm-hmm. Yes.
0: Which isn't what your natural inclination is, because you always just want to look down.
2: Yeah, but your head weighs way more when it is tilted over like that. So, put your device down and get something ergonomic to help, you know, not. And if you're looking at a computer screen all day, office place, workplace ergonomics, like everything should be at 90 degrees. Like you should be looking straight at your monitor. You should be sitting straight up, which sounds like you have good posture. Yay. Your hips should be bent 90 degrees. Your knees should be bent 90 degrees. And your legs should be making a right angle with the floor. So you may need
1: You shouldn't be standing in fourth position like I am right now?
2: Probably not, Joey. Probably not. So some good ergonomics can help. You might need some physical therapy. You can certainly look at the PT guys on YouTube because they have exercises for everything that may be helpful. You know, sometimes epidural steroid injections and other things can be super helpful too. So don't be bashful. Go see your doctor and ask if there's anything else that needs to be done.
0: Okay, here's a question that says, are retatrutide and peptides safe to take if you have cirrhosis and psoriatic arthritis?
2: Well, so there are clinical trials going on right now. If you have those underlying conditions, I would not take peptides without having the safety data. Like retatrutide is still in clinical trials. It has not been approved yet by the FDA.
1: Right.
2: And the results are very promising, but we don't have the final safety data reported. And so when you have underlying liver disease, that's a big no-no on taking something that has an unknown like that. And I know it feels like it is approved because everybody is buying it.
1: Right.
2: On the line. And
0: on the line.
1: Yeah.
2: And using it, but we don't know the safety data yet. So please just wait.
1: I have a question about, because I have several friends that are buying on the line.
2: Yes.
1: And they say they have to mix the whatever with backwater. What is backwater?
2: Most of the time people just use sterile saline to mix.
1: Maybe that's what backwater is.
0: That is what they call it, though. It's like BAC water, and they'll send it, and you can mix it yourself.
2: Bacteriostatic, I'm sure is what it is.
1: Okay.
2: But please, if you have underlying diseases, don't play roulette with your health.
1: Well, because I'm like, you shouldn't, like, water that's just from somebody's back?
3: Yeah.
1: Like, I don't think that's
2: like, is it like in the shower they catch it as
0: they get it?
1: Right, and why would you mix that with something that's not FDA approved and then inject it in your body?
2: Yes. Now, there are clinical trials going on for liver disease with peptides. retatrutide in particular, but others also. I mean, you can do a Google search and see what clinical trials are going on, but please, until it is FDA approved, until we know that it's going to help or harm, be kind to your liver.
1: Yeah, let's not.
2: Yeah.
1: Yeah.
0: Okay, here's one that says, Dr. Mindy, everything I eat gets stuck in my esophagus and I end up vomiting. Is there anything that can help?
2: Well, you need someone to look in there and see what's going on. It might be acid reflux that has caused esophagitis or inflammation of the esophagus, and it is clamping down because it's mad. And that's really the only way it can tell us that it's mad, because it's just a tube of muscle. Some people form rings of tissue called Schottky's rings. So there's a condition called nutcracker esophagus where the muscle tone is just too high. So we need to know what's going on in there so they will know how to approach it. So you need to see probably a gastrointestinal specialist. Short term, your family doctor might put you on acid reflux medicine. But if you're throwing up everything you eat, that's no good.
0: Mm. Yeah.
2: So
1: nutcracker esophagus sounds painful.
2: It is extremely painful. Yeah. Yes, it's no good. So please, I'm begging all of our loyal, I was going to say patients, loyal listeners today, your body's trying to tell you something's up. Don't ignore it.
0: Go to the doctor.
2: Please.
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1: Taylor Swift will be the youngest artist inducted into the Nashville Songwriters Hall of Fame. She was chosen for the Contemporary Songwriter / Artist category. Ella Langley gave a surprise performance at a beach bar while on vacation with her friends in St. Thomas. She sang a cover of Three Little Birds by Bob Marley and the Wailers with the local band.
0: Hollywood Hits, brought to you by David Stanley Chrysler Jeep Dodge on 98.9.

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0: 98.9 Kiss FM, the Joey and Heather Morning Show. Coming up, Miss Sadie's joke of the week. Also, this is your next to last chance to qualify for both of our flyaways. The keyword for Sombers in your 7 o'clock hour. The keyword for Kanye is in your 8 o'clock hour. All that's coming up. And right now, the number is 103.
1: That's the high for today. 103 degrees outside and pretty much staying there all the way through the weekend. That's your Fox 25 First Warning Weather. Dr. Mindy, does tea tree oil really work to keep lice away with the kiddos going back to school?
2: Well, I believe that lice do not like tea tree oil. One of the things they don't like is dirty hair. So
0: they don't like dirty hair?
2: No, they really like clean hair.
0: Interesting.
2: So the kids who accidentally get head lice, people think, oh, they're so dirty. They're not, actually. They're quite clean. But so you can try tea tree oil. I mean, it's harmless unless your child is allergic to it or doesn't like the smell or whatever. But usually when there is a case of head lice at the school, they tell everybody, and please just tell your kids not to share hats or hoodies or anything like that.
1: Yeah.
0: Or brushes.
2: Oh, brushes and combs. Yeah. No.
1: Becky got me in high school with her dirty ass brush.
0: Oh, you can't borrow brushes.
3: Dirty-headed Becky.
1: Oh, I was I can't even.
0: Becky.
2: She was clean-headed,
1: she
2: actually.
1: She was probably clean-headed, but I don't know. Like, that was the worst thing, I think. One of the worst things that's ever happened in my life. I freaked out. I couldn't live. I couldn't function.
0: Was it worse than the pubic lice? Mm-hmm.
1: You tell me.
0: No, I fired the joke first. You don't get to just turn around and say, no, you're dumber. You don't get to do that.
1: I did it.
0: No.
1: I did.
0: Yeah, but it's weak.
1: Well, you're pointing it out.
0: Well, so. I'm just saying, you're the one that.
2: So I got lice in fourth grade and had to miss a swimming party.
0: Oh, no. Still talking about that in therapy, I bet.
2: Yep. I remember sitting on the bar stool and my mom combing my hair while I was watching Scooby-Dooby-Doo. So sad.
1: That's the worst.
2: Had to miss a swimming party.
3: Did they do it in front of the class? When I was a kid, they didn't wait. Like, they would just have a nurse come in
0: the
3: and sit in the corner.
0: Came in and just, like, put a chair right in the middle, and everybody
1: that's
0: had
1: terrible.
0: To come up.
3: Like, so all the other kids, if you were flagged for lice, they would send you to the office.
0: Yeah, you just had to go out.
2: Everybody knew immediately.
1: Oh, I don't remember that. That's
2: we didn't
1: awful.
2: Do that at my school.
0: And then she would use, I don't know, our nurse, she used two pencils, like the eraser. Part,
3: oh,
0: and she
2: not actually touch.
0: Right.
1: No,
0: she
1: would
2: never
1: use the
2: touch. Pencils to, like, like hair chopsticks.
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0: 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Good morning and welcome to the Joey and Heather Morning Show. Happy Thursday to you. We haven't had much fun giving the forecast this week, but
1: no.
0: Here's the latest from Fox 25.
1: Not anything very different than what you're expecting. About 103 degrees today. It's going to continue that way through the weekend and through most of next week. That's your Fox 25 forecast. Taylor Swift and Travis Kelce have been married for a little over a month, and there's already some problems. Their pets are not getting along. Taylor has three cats: Olivia Benson, Meredith Grey, and Benjamin Button.
2: That was painful for you.
1: It was. It killed my soul.
0: Benjamin Button is the newest one.
1: Yeah. Travis has a white Samoyed dog whose name hasn't been shared. The cats have reportedly been feuding with the dogs since the wedding. A source says the cats are not excited about the dog disrupting their peaceful routines. The dog wants to play every minute of the day while the cats want peace and quiet and personal space.
0: Mm-hmm.
1: It's like watching three tiny divas negotiate a peace treaty. That was a quote. Also, Taylor Swift was announced yesterday as the youngest inductee ever to join the Nashville Songwriters Hall of Fame. Taylor's 36. I didn't know she was that old.
0: Mid-30s?
1: Yeah.
0: Yeah.
1: She was chosen for the Contemporary Songwriter Artist category. She beat out Miranda Lambert, Chris Stapleton, and Phil Vassar. Taylor says, "From the time I started writing songs as a child, I fixated on Nashville as the perfect place to be. I wanted to learn with and from the best and get to immerse myself in a community of storytellers. Thankfully, Nashville turned out to be exactly what I dreamed of, a town that validated and prioritized hard work, determination, and imagination. To be honored by this city I love so much is a beautiful thing, and I'm very grateful." What is the montage?
2: It's just a montage of her country songs.
1: Oh. Other inductees into the Nashville Songwriters Hall of Fame include Lyle Lovett, Bruce Channel, Sean Camp, and Lee Thomas Miller. The induction ceremony will be this fall.
0: All right, guys. Ella Langley stopped by Iggy's Beach Bar at Bolongo Bay Resort while vacationing in St. Thomas with her friends. She joined the local band and gave a surprise performance of Three Little Birds by Bob Marley and the Wailers. The resort posted a clip and said, quote, "This actually happened. Thank you to Ella and her super wonderful friends for stopping by Iggy's and spreading the love and good vibes with us on one of their last evenings in St. Thomas. Imagine our joy and gratitude when she spontaneously started singing a duet with our beloved local band, Reggae Dynasty. Such a special, fun night for everyone. This is what Iggy's is all about." Boy, I can't imagine a better, like, promo thing that could have happened for that.
1: You have
0: that
1: a clip place of it. That.
0: Well, play it, dumbass.
2: Dang. She said dang. Of course, she's not worrying about a thing.
1: No, she's not worrying about anything. You know what else she's not worrying about? Money.
0: That's
2: nope,
0: true.
2: Ever.
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0: 98.9 Kiss FM, the Joey and Heather Morning Show. Coming up, Miss Sadie's Joke of the Week. Also, this is your next to last chance to qualify for both of our flyaways. The keyword for Somber's in your 7 o'clock hour. The keyword for Kanye is in your 8 o'clock hour. All that's coming up. And right now, the number is 103.
1: That's the high for today. 103 degrees outside and pretty much staying there all the way through the weekend. That's your Fox 25 First Warning Weather.
2: Make sure everybody's strapped down this morning. We're supposed to lose gravity today.
1: That is not going to happen.
2: It's going to happen today, this morning.
1: He's been talking about this all morning. I don't think it's going to happen.
0: Yeah, where did this come from?
2: It's a thing. NASA? NASA was like, yo, we're going to lose gravity today for 7 seconds. We could fly up to 150 feet in the air, they said. And then 40 million people could die, or up to 900 million people.
0: That sounds dangerous.
1: We're going to go 150 feet in 7 seconds?
2: Mm-hmm.
1: To the moon.
2: And then it just drops you. So make sure you're tied down today.
1: Yeah, tie yourself to your chair and tie your chair to the floor.
0: Do you know when we're supposed to, like...
1: start floating?
0: Prepare for this?
2: It's supposed to be anywhere from 8:33 to 10:33.
0: So I got to stay tied down for 2 hours?
1: Yeah, NASA just said, don't worry, you'll know.
0: What is this, college?
1: You'll know when it happens.
0: Stay tied down for 2 hours.
2: I know, I heard you.
0: Yeah. All right, it is 7:31 here on the Joey and Heather Morning Show. 98.9 Kiss FM is sending you to see Somber. And you get to pick the destination of your choice.
1: Somber's very thin. He's probably going to make it more than 150 feet.
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1: Hello, hello, good morning. It's the Joey and Heather Morning Show. It's 6:32. Man, I don't even want to do the forecast. You know what? I don't even know that we should do the forecast. I mean, do we need to still do it? Everybody knows what
2: it's melt your face hot outside.
1: It's very hot outside. It's 84 already.
2: Is it really?
1: Yeah, already. I skipped the gym this morning and I was thinking like, oh, maybe I'll go for a walk after the show, but maybe not. If it's already 84 degrees, like that's pretty warm.
2: I would say like the worst part of the day for me is like 5 o'clock.
1: Why is it the worst?
2: It's like 109.
1: Starts about 4, from like 4 to 6-ish?
2: Mm-hmm. It's miserable out. Like, can't even step outside.
1: Mm-mm. Even in my house with like the blinds closed or whatever, like it's still like, it's just too, it's, I hate it. I hate it. I'm so ready for it to be over. And I know we were talking about this off the air a second ago, but like poor Brooks, like he came home last night and he just like looked like he'd been through some things.
2: He'd seen some things.
1: Yeah, he was just sitting on the couch, like just kind of staring off into space. It was like, are you okay, babe? You want me to make you some ice water? He's like, I think I've drank all the water I can drink.
2: Yeah.
1: It's hot.
2: I know how he feels.
1: Yeah.
2: I mean, my days aren't as long as his, but it still, you feel like a zombie afterward.
1: That's exactly how he was. Like he came, like you can tell when he comes home and like the house is buzzing, you know, and I'm cooking, there's all this stuff going on and the kids, and it's like, it takes him a minute to be able to like acclimate because he's just so out of it from being hot. Well, I'm sorry for anyone that's working outside in all of this. 103 is the high today. I know that means it's going to feel much hotter outside. It is possible we could see an isolated shower today. It's only a 20% chance. Otherwise, just warm temperatures. And like I said, 84 right now. I woke up this morning, and I'll probably say this more than once this morning, but I woke up this morning and I went like, oh my God, I have two kids in high school today.
2: That's right.
1: Both of them. I have a freshman and a junior. How is that possible? I'm only 30 years old, Nuggets.
2: You're a baby.
1: I'm just a baby.
2: You were a baby when you had babies. It's not
1: just
2: fair.
1: Kids having kids.
2: Kids having kids. I don't agree with it, but it happened.
1: I'm a baby.
2: Look at you now. You're a 33-year-old woman with two kids in high school.
1: How does Fred Armisen say it in that clip? I'm just a baby. Oh, I don't know.
2: Yeah, I know what you mean, though.
1: Back to school today. I know that kids have started at different times. Some kids started yesterday, and so that the timing of back to school is all over the place. But Harvey's starting eighth grade today.
2: Eighth grade, new middle school, because they took the middle school in Deer Creek and split it.
1: Uh-huh.
2: So the middle school's now two schools.
1: Like I didn't know that.
2: There's one on the, I would say, I guess you'd say the south side of Deer Creek. And
1: uh-huh.
2: There's one, the normal one, the one that's always been there. And that's kind of like in Edmond.
1: Yeah. So he's going to the new one?
2: He's going to the new one. It's called, I think it's called Middle Creek or Central Creek or something.
1: Yeah. New school is always nice. Huh. Yeah. So eighth grade, freshman, and junior. I was trying to help them get ready last night and they didn't want my help. They didn't care.
2: They know what's going on.
1: Yeah, except for at 8 o'clock when Ellis came in and was like, can you wash these shorts for me? There's a stain on them. Can you get this stain out? I want to wear them tomorrow. It's like, are you kidding me?
2: Why couldn't you have any other point this week? You could have brought this up.
1: Any other time. But we got it done, so that was good.
2: Harvey is super excited to see his friends. I guess he missed him over the break.
1: Oh, yeah.
2: So he's going to get back at it. And I think most of his friends, his core group, are going to transfer to the new middle school.
1: Oh, well, then that'll be good.
2: Yeah. He was worried about that because, you know, some of them are staying at the old school.
1: Yeah. But then next year they would all reconvene at the high school.
2: That's
1: right?
2: What I told him. I was like, even so, like next year you're all going to be together again.
1: Yeah. Well, good. I hope that they all have a great first day today. And one of the things that we are going to do today is give some back to school shout outs. So if you want to give some sort of a shout out to your kiddos on their first day back to school or your friends or your teachers, or anything, just text us in the studio, 405-591-9899. Joey's gone today, so we're planning on doing that all morning long. Go ahead and send those shout-outs in. We'll be dropping those throughout the morning. We've got a keyword for you to go see Somber in the city of your choice. Today and tomorrow, your last days to get registered for that, and also the trip to see Kanye West in New Orleans. We're going to do Working for the Weekend. I know you probably don't want to be outside, but there's cool stuff happening around town, man, and we're going to and tell you all about it. We've got a couple of Hollywood buzzes for you. We'll do everything going on in Hollywood and Sadie's joke of the week this morning as well. Gonna take a break. Send those texts in anytime. We'll be back with the funny next.
3: Deep breath. And time.
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0: 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Looking at your forecast, 103 today. There's a 20% chance for an isolated shower. Otherwise, just hot temperatures for the next week. 84 outside right now. This morning, it's back to school for a lot of kiddos, and your kid may have already gone back to school, but we're going to do back to school shout outs and requests this morning. So if you want to give a shout out to your kids' teachers or teacher to teacher or parents to their kiddos, you can text those into the studio, 405-591-9899. We got one this morning that said, my son started school yesterday, but it is his first week in school, and I didn't cry at drop off.
1: Way to go. Well done.
0: But did you want to cry? Did you cry later at a Kleenex commercial or something? I know. That's hard. That's rough. I remember those days. I don't feel that so much today.
1: It's almost nice to like maybe get them out of the house.
0: I mean,
1: stop
0: I think
1: eating
0: they
1: all
0: need...
1: your everything in your house.
0: Yeah, they need routine. Holden got his shrimp cocktail yesterday.
1: So you did you end up catering to Ellis also?
0: I didn't. I ended up taking, well, yes. So I did take Ellis to Waffle House for lunch, which was what he wanted. And then on a hunt for some new cologne. So he got that. And so we ran around yesterday afternoon. And then, yes, so we Holden had wanted shrimp cocktail for dinner. And would you stop and go get some Old Bay seasoning, he asked me.
1: Oh, okay.
0: So, yes, I did. And so we had, he had shrimp cocktail and Caesar salad and dirty rice and cheddar biscuits for dinner.
1: And Ellis, what did he have anything?
0: He ate all of that. He was happy to.
1: Okay.
0: But I wasn't going to make two dinners. Like, it started to feel silly to do two things. So I was like, no, everybody can have this.
1: Did you run by Sam's or something and get the shrimp?
0: I went to Costco and they had like the great big thing. It was packed in Costco too. I wasn't even thinking about it, but I guess back to school, everybody was getting lunch stuff or whatever, but it was like the middle of the afternoon. I was like, oh, I'm just going to run in and out, but no. It was busy. But yeah, so Holden got his shrimp cocktail, so now he can have a great first day at school. We got another text that just came in that said, I want to wish my daughter Victoria a great first day of fifth grade. I can't believe how grown up she is. I'm so proud of the girl she's becoming. That's from Dad, Trevin. So I hope Victoria has a great first day of school.
1: I didn't say yesterday, but my nephew started, I think Piedmont started yesterday. So he's back. He's going to high school.
0: What grade is he in?
1: I think he's a senior this year.
0: Yeah, I was going to say he should be about a senior. That's insane.
1: Yeah, my youngest nephew.
0: And then Brandy sending him off to war.
1: That's right. Off to war. These kids haven't been to war.
0: Yeah, so we're going to be doing back to school shout outs this morning. Text those to me in the studio. Right now, we've got Andrew Norelli and You're Funny.
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3: My name is Andrew Norelli. I'm half Italian, half Norwegian. Italian people get very excited when I say that. Italian people love Italianness. See? They love it. They always come up to me after the show. You Italian? Where are you from? Where are you from? Rome, Venice, Sicily? Who? Your mother? Your father? Hey, oh, hey. They make Italian noises. Hey. You ever been there? You should go right now. It's not terribly diverse in this part of town, and I like diversity. I like meeting people from other countries. I always try to learn something in somebody else's language. That's what I do. I met a guy recently from Bulgaria. This is a true story. And I asked him, I said, how do I say in your language, I'm having fun? And I swear to God, he looked me right in the face and he goes, we don't have word for that. And I was like, that's okay, because what you gave me right there was much more valuable.
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1: No accidents currently working. There is some heavy traffic this morning on I-35 northbound between 12th and I-40. Oklahoma weather keeps us guessing, but your power shouldn't. Get a whole home generator from Comfort Wave for as low as $13 a day. Search Comfort Wave today. This morning, we are taking shout-outs to your kiddos for back to school or teachers or whoever you want to send one to. We'll even do some requests if there's a song that you want to hear. Eduardo wrote in and said, shout-out to my boy Ian's first day at 7th grade at Highland West and my baby first day Penelope at Kelly Elementary. So happy birthday, or not happy birthday, happy first day of school to those kiddos at Highland and Kelly Elementary. So you can text us 405-591-9899. Coming up next, your Hollywood buzz. Travis Kelce says his wedding was the best night of his life.

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It's the Joey and Heather Morning Show, 7:10. And looking at your forecast, 103 today. It does say there's a 20% chance of isolated storms in northwest Oklahoma. Not sure that that'll lend itself to much of a cool down. 77 is the overnight low, 102 tomorrow. It's 84 right now, and back to school for a lot of kiddos. We got a text message here from Nate that said, shout out to Stella and Ezekiel starting second and fourth grade today. So hope they have a great day. That's from their dad. If you want to text in.

0: He said that it was a childhood dream to be in Madison Square Garden. He didn't get to go there for a Knicks playoff game because of training camp. Taylor very famously did, though, if you remember. He said, quote, I thank the owners of Madison Square Garden for allowing us to get the opportunity to get married there, knowing that we wanted a private event. It was perfect. Taylor and Travis got married on July 3rd in a ceremony officiated by Adam Sandler. It was attended by just about everybody except for Blake Lively, who was not invited. For whatever reason, on my social media, I keep getting like these interview compilation videos of her just being like really mean and crappy to people.
1: She's being really short with her, with the interviewer.
0: Yeah, like the one interviewer, like when she was pregnant, the one interviewer's like, oh, congrats on your little bump. And she was like, congrats on your little bump. But the other lady wasn't pregnant.
1: I didn't see that one.
0: Yeah, that's like the most famous one. And you can just see the interviewer go like,
1: oh, man.
0: It was so rude. Okay, we hear a lot about, oh wait, we'll save that one for later. What is this that you have that's Jason Sudeikis singing with Mumford & Sons? I didn't see a story about that.
1: It's in the very back, but they performed, I'm not sure which city they were in, but Sudeikis came out as Lasso.
0: Oh, they were at Madison Square Garden.
1: And they're performing the intro song for Ted Lasso.
0: Let's hear it.

0: Sudeikis loves Mumford & Sons.
1: He seems like he would.
0: If you ever want to go look for a cool video, Sudeikis and Will Forte and Jason Bateman. I forget who the fourth person is. Maybe Jason Schwartzman. They do the video as Mumford & Sons. They're them.
1: I had no idea. I've never heard that.
0: Yeah, it's Hopeless Wanderer is the name of the song.
1: And it's like their real video?
0: It's their real video, but they're playing the parts of Mumford & Sons.
1: Oh, I love that. I'm going to check that out. Okay, finally, Garth Brooks announced that the fourth city on his upcoming arena tour is Washington, D.C. He'll be at the Capital One Arena on September 18th and 19th. Tickets go on sale the 21st. He still has not announced Oklahoma shows. You know he's coming here. We just don't know when. So based on the trends with the previous cities, it wouldn't be surprising if he doesn't add two additional shows in D.C., but it seems like we're getting one of these announcements a week. Yes. All right, that's it for your Hollywood Buzz. Coming up, we've got that somber keyword for you to go see somber in the city of your choice and more back-to-school texts. Get them in, 405-591-9899.
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1: There are two accidents working, one at Northeast 36th and Sooner Road, another at Southwest 15th and Morgan Road. Oklahoma weather keeps us guessing, but your power shouldn't. 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

0: 98.9 Kiss FM. That is Somber. It's the Joey and Heather Morning Show, 7:26. We've got that Somber keyword on the way, but first, we're doing shout-outs this morning. Back-to-school shout-outs. I know kids started all over, but we're very tunnel vision here, and like our kids start today, so everybody's kids start today.
1: Yeah, that's what matters, right?
0: It doesn't have to be that way, but we would love to hear from you this morning. If you want to give your kids a shout-out, we got a text that said, shout-out to all the parents who are finally able to take back control of their houses. I'm feeling that a little bit.
1: Maybe you can get everything clean today.
0: Maybe. Well, we'll see. It is my first day, too.
1: Yeah, that's true. You need some time.
0: I'm thinking it might be a good day to go float in my neighbor's pool.
1: Maybe float. Maybe go see a movie.
0: There's no movies. Even tomorrow, there's that movie Nimrods that's coming out that looks kind of funny. I think it's directed by the guys from Green Day.
1: Oh, I'm thinking of the Dave Franco one. Idiots.
0: Oh, yeah.
1: But Nimrods, is it about Green Day?
0: I can't tell if it's just like because it's got their music in it, but it's got a bunch of cameos in it. I know Bobby Lee is in it and some of those guys. But other than that, there's not really anything even coming out tomorrow. We'll have Craig the Movie Guy on tomorrow to talk about all of that, though. We've got a message from Tane who says, shout out to my four kiddos going back to school today. Liv in 7th grade, Sam in 8th grade at Sequoia, and Sophia 9th grade, and Emma 10th grade at Edmund North. A special shout out to Emma. She starts college classes at UCO this year, too. Good luck, everyone. Got a house full. That's a lot of kiddos to get ready for back to school. All right, so we're going to be doing this all morning. Go ahead and send your text messages in, 405-591-9899. Right now, we've got your Somber keyword today and tomorrow, your last 2 days to get registered. If you win this, you get to pick the city of your choice. And there are all kinds of cities, everything from New York City to Chicago, Philly, a bunch of California dates. You pick this show that you want to attend. We're going to fly you out there, put you up in a hotel, give you $500 spending cash, and then tickets to see Somber live. This morning, the word is you, Y-O-U. Text it to 95819. That's how you get registered. You is the word this morning. Text it to 95819. Coming up, more back to school shout outs. We'll also have a Kanye West keyword in the 8 o'clock hour.
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17: A better life with Dr. Sanjay Gupta.
20: There are lots of things you can measure to get an idea of how healthy you are at any given moment. Temperature, heart rate, blood pressure, just to name a few. But how about how healthy you will be and how long you're likely to live? According to a new study out of the University at Buffalo, two simple strength tests are pretty accurate at predicting longevity in older women. One is hand grip strength, and the other is how quickly people can stand up from a seated position without using their arms. By the way, I remember interviewing former President Jimmy Carter when he was quite old and being really impressed how he just popped out of the chair without using his arms. Not a lot of older people can actually do that. But I think the message here is that maintaining strength as you age is going to help you perform everyday activities, but also help you avoid injury and stay independent. I'm Dr. Sanjay Gupta, helping you live a better life.
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1: With the heat dome hardly budging, we're back in the triple digits again for today with a high of 103. Now, there could be the chance for a few storms across far northwest Oklahoma, but most of our area will be dry. We do have to watch out for more fire conditions as well because it's so hot and dry. And with winds out of the south gusting to near 30 miles an hour, we do have some elevated fire danger across parts of the state. For tonight, again, it remains very warm with a low of 77 with clear skies, 102 for the high on Friday. And we're going to stay in the triple digits for the weekend as well as most of next week as well, with very little, if any, in the way of rain. So these hot, dry conditions are going to persist well into next week. With your first warning forecast, I'm Chief Meteorologist Jack Gerfen.
0: That'll be great for you working outside today. Hot wind. Hot wind. What a relief.
2: Yeah, hot wind to blow your skin off your face. That's
0: Yay.
2: Wonderful.
0: I picture it like, oh, what was the movie? Was it Total Recall? When they took their helmets off, they were on Mars or whatever.
2: That's what happens.
0: Hot wind.
2: Hot wind blows your face off.
0: Seriously, if you're working outside today, like, just, I don't even know what to say. I'm sorry. That sucks.
2: Anytime I think my job sucks, I just imagine roofers or tree arborists or stuff like that.
0: That is true. There's a couple of guys at the gym. One has a roofing company and one does landscaping and stuff. And like, I ask them that all the time. Like, how terrible is it? It's, you know, and Brooks is doing it. So I know a lot of people don't have a choice. That's why I told Brooks, like, what are you going to do? And he's like, what choice do
2: I have?
0: Yeah,
2: what do I have?
0: There's no options.
2: I have to work.
0: Yeah. You can't just call in. That's not a thing. Oh, well, I mean,
2: but
0: you shouldn't probably. This morning, back to school, getting the kiddos back to school. Your kid may have already started school, but we're doing it today. Back to school requests and shout outs. If you want to wish your kids a happy first day or week of school, if there's a song you want us to play, you can text us this morning, 405-591-9899. We're going to do this off and on all morning. So get those in and we're happy to read your texts like this one that says, shout out to my last two Deer Creek students, senior Vivian and seventh grader Josephine.
2: That's where Harvey goes to school. He's starting eighth grade today.
0: Happy first day, girls, and to Harvey. I tried to get Ellis to talk to us on the phone this morning, but he was not having it. Somebody texted in and said, F them kids. Ha ha, just kidding. I have too many to shout. I'm the one with 17 nieces and nephews, but I'm also starting nursing school, so shout out to me, too.
2: Oh, shout out to you. Yeah, congrats.
0: Yeah, good luck in nursing school. Cynthia says, good morning. I want to give a shout out to all the kiddos headed back to school in Mustang. My daughter, Morgan, starts kindergarten today. There were no tears.
2: No tears? Is she being sarcastic?
0: Cynthia, no tears, really? Kindergarten is a rough one. Also, Denver said, give a shout out to Denver. So I don't know if that's to himself.
2: Or to the city of...
0: or to Colorado. Denver sounds real nice right about now. We got a text that says, shout out to Southmore. Happy first day of school. Have a great year, Brooklyn, Avery, and Hallie. So I hope those girls have a great year too. Shout out to Carmen and Olivia. They're starting in Sealing, Oklahoma. Love you guys.
2: Sealing. I think I've been to Sealing.
0: Over there.
2: It's down now?
0: It's down over there. No, we don't go down there. I'm not exactly sure where Sealing is. Another text that came in. Oh, Denver is a girl.
2: Ah.
0: Denver is my girl, is what it says. Okay, Valerie wrote in, shout out to Stella Sue starting second grade at John Rex. John Rex is supposed to be the best school. I have clients that are looking to move to the district just to be able to put their kid in John Rex.
2: I guess I didn't know that. Is John Rex in Edmonds?
0: It's like downtown.
2: Downtown. Oh, yes. Okay. I think I've heard of that.
0: It's supposed to be a great school. Okay. Another one here from Heather says, can you give a shout out to Matthew starting fourth grade? Have a great first day, Matthew. Another shout out to my girls on their second day at school. Good luck to the Ramirez girls at Dove Science Academy.
2: Dove Science, they have one of those on Expressway. I think there's a few all over the city.
0: Yeah. I don't know much about it, but it sounds cool. Dylan wrote in. Guess who she's giving a shout out to?
2: To her nephew or to her stepson?
0: Nope. To me.
2: To you.
0: And to you.
2: Oh, okay.
0: She said, I think Heather and Nug deserve a shout out. You two have no idea how much you positively affect the city's mornings. Not all heroes wear capes.
2: Well,
0: so you can take that cape off and put your pants back on.
2: Well, that's what I'm going to wear for her tonight. I'm going to wear just a cape and socks, of course, because the floors are gross.
0: Floors are dirty. All right. This morning, we want to hear from you. Text us in the studio. It's back to school time. We'll take some requests, too, if there's any music you want to hear. 405-591-9899.
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3: Taking a look at your right now traffic, there's an accident at I-44 northbound approaching Southwest 15th. Another one at Northeast 36th and Sooner, Southwest 15th and Morgan, and road construction on I-44 eastbound between Northwest Expressway and Western. Be careful this morning. That's your right now traffic.

0: 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It is 7:57. We're taking shout-outs this morning on our text line to wish kiddos a great first day or first week of school. We got one from Jamie who says, shout-out to my girls at Wayne, Aubrey in 9th grade and Brinley in 8th grade. It is their second day today, and they are so cute. She sent a picture. I got a picture of my boys, but Holden is wearing the most ridiculous sweatpants. Ellis is wearing a Metallica t-shirt. It's just not like it used to be with their cute little backpacks.
1: They're not excited,
0: They're
1: really.
0: They're not. They're barely smiling, yes. Lori said, shout out to all the Stratford Bulldogs returning today. Another one here says, good morning, OKC. Give a shout out to my baby girl, Amari Sky at John Rex Elementary and Asaya at Santa Fe South High School. And to y'all as well. Thanks for making my mornings better. Stay classy, OKC. We're reading these text messages this morning. We've got a couple more breaks coming up where we're going to get some more in. So it's not too late to get in your back to school shout outs. Text us 405-591-9899. Right now, we're going to check in with Jack Gerfen in the Fox 25 forecast.
2: With the heat dome hardly budging, we're back in the triple digits again for today with a high of 103. Now, there could be the chance for a few storms across far northwest Oklahoma, but most of our area will be dry. We do have to watch out for more fire conditions as well because it's so hot and dry. And with winds out of the south gusting to near 30 miles an hour, we do have some elevated fire danger across parts of the state. For tonight, again, it remains very warm with a low of 77 with clear skies, 102 for the high on Friday, and we're going to stay in the triple digits for the weekend as well as most of next week as well, with very little, if any, in the way of rain. So these hot, dry conditions are going to persist well into next week. With your first morning forecast, Chief Meteorologist Jack Gerfen.
0: Good morning, Sadie.
3: Good morning.
0: How are you?
3: How are you?
0: I know. I haven't talked to him forever. I'm good. How are you?
3: I'm good.
0: So tell me what you've been up to. I know you took a vacation.
3: Yes, we went to Carry On Beach in Panama City, Florida.
0: Did you like it?
3: Yeah, it was really cool because I got to jump in the middle of the ocean and swim with dolphins.
0: No way. I didn't even see it. Did your mom post any pictures of that? I didn't see that.
3: No.
0: Oh, how fun. So how close were you with the dolphins?
3: They were really close. I don't know how many feet away, though.
0: Yeah. Oh, how fun. And yeah, was the weather
1: awesome.
0: Nice for you guys?
3: It was nice, except one day it was raining.
0: Oh, that's good. We were there the week before you guys, not there, but in a different part of Florida, the week before you guys, and it was pretty cloudy and rainy sometimes, so I'm glad you had good weather. What do you think about school starting? Are you ready?
3: Kind of, but I'm not very far in my summer reading book.
0: Well, you better get cracking, girl. Do you have a joke for us this morning?
3: Yes.
0: Okay, we're ready when you are.
4: Now it's time for Sadie's Joke of the Week.
3: What did the elephant say to the naked man?
1: What did the elephant say to the naked man?
0: I don't know. What?
3: How do you breathe out of that little thing?
0: That's pretty good.
1: That's solid.
0: Sadie's mother, Leslie, wanted to do the disclaimer that this was her father's idea and she did not approve.
1: Okay, that's fair. That is totally fair.
0: Honey, I'm so glad to hear your voice and to talk to you. And I'll talk to you next week, okay?
3: Okay, thank you. Bye.
0: Bye.
5: It's not little. Like 4 inches is average, right?
0: That's what we say.
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0: Benson Boone on 98.9 KISS FM. It's the Joey and Heather Morning Show, 8:09, and back to school for a lot of kiddos this morning. I know some started yesterday and that it's kind of spread out, but our kids start this morning and we are taking your back to school shout outs. But first, looking at your forecast, a high of 103 today, a 20% chance of some showers and lots of hot wind, according to Jack Gerfen. Mm.
1: Hot wind to blow right on your face.
0: Yes, not to cool you down, just to blow on your face. All right, this morning on the text line, 405-591-9899, we've got some shout-outs to get to. Shelly wrote in to say shout-out to Tecumseh Schools. Good luck to Ryan, Cooper, Bryson, Harley, Tatum, and Jagger.
1: I wonder if those are all their kids.
0: I don't know. Wow. I said Shelly, it's Shelty. I wonder if that's all from the same family. But if so, and even if not, hope everybody has a great first day at school. Here's one that says, shout out to my daughter, Denver, second grade, second day. Go Bulldogs, which is a rosary school, which means her.
1: Oh, second day is the name of the school.
0: Second grade, second day.
1: Second day.
0: Bulldogs is the school, or mascot at least. Here's one that says, big shout out to Junior Kinley and Freshman Kyler at Dell City High School. Go Eagles. I wonder if we'll play sports against you guys. Maybe I should take a pregnancy test. Why am I tearing up over all of these shout outs?
1: You might want to check on that.
0: It is sweet, though. I don't feel very emotional about it today. I know next year when Holden's a senior, it's going to hit me.
1: That's going to be a tough one.
0: Yeah. Andy in Germany wrote us to say, shout out to the seniors in OKC attending their first day of the last high school year. It might be too soon to influence them with a famous Ferris Bueller's Day Off and the song request, Oh Yeah, by Yellow. All the best.
1: Oh yeah.
0: Happy birthday and first day of second grade to my daughter, Emerson. Happy birthday and have a great day.
1: I'll ask you because you're going through it right now, but next year, Harvey will be going to high school.
0: Mm-hmm.
1: How does that make you feel? Like Ellis going to high school?
0: Honestly, it feels unreal. It just feels crazy. Like I said, I'm only 27.
1: You're a baby.
0: How can I be having high school kids? That doesn't even make sense.
1: I mean, really, you were too young in the first place to have kids.
0: I mean,
1: you were what, 10?
0: I look around. Yeah, I was 11.
1: Sorry.
0: I look around seriously at least twice a week and go, who's in charge?
1: Yeah. I do that all the time.
0: Who's the parent?
1: Like, where's my boss at?
0: Yeah.
1: To give me orders because I don't know what I'm doing.
0: And Brooks would probably attest to this.

0: really take it in.
1: Yeah. Amanda, how does that feel? Are you upset? Are you just happy? Are you looking forward to the year? We got another text that says, much love to Mustang students and teachers, especially Miss Iris, who is starting pre-K. She's so cute. She posted a picture. Those are the days I miss. Remember this, Nug? She's got even a t-shirt that says first day of pre-K.
0: Oh, so excited.
1: I know.
0: See all her friends. Not all grumpy and teenager-y.
1: Yeah, no grumping at all. Oh, she's a doll. Happy first day, Miss Iris. Mrs. Wellborn says, happy first day to all the Wildcat families and staff at Alcott Middle School. From Ms. Wellborn. Hope you have a good year too, Miss Wellborn. Braden said, shout out to my daughter, Olivia. Hope you have a great first day at pre-K, her first day of school ever.
0: She's a cutie too.
1: She'll be a Blanchard Lion for many years to come. Oh, she is so cute in her little plaid skirt.
0: It says she wants to be a nurse.
1: Oh, I love that. Looks like a nice neighborhood too, just saying.
0: You need a realtor.
1: If you're looking to buy or sell, you're just kidding. Happy birthday and first day of sixth grade to Sadie. Happy birthday, Sadie, and have a great first day of school. Heather says, can you give a shout out to Maddie starting seventh grade and Matthew starting fourth grade? Have a great year and a great first day of school. Mandy says, shout out to McKinley, Ellie, Remy, and Laurel on their first days at Summit, Angie DeBoe, and Westfield. The boys went to Angie DeBoe and Summit, but like I have a special place in my heart for Angie DeBoe. It was just like such great memories, and mm-hmm. I was there so much, collating and cutting things out of construction paper and all of that.
0: Oh, because you helped the teachers,
1: I
0: right?
1: did. When they were little, I did. Yeah. As they got older, much less so. Do you remember Joey and I did the show at Angie DeBoe?
0: I don't remember that.
1: It was, I want to say it was during the teacher strike.
0: Yes, remember that.
1: Does that sound right?
0: I do remember that.
1: Yeah. Here's a couple that says, shout out to my babies, Nico, Alana, and Kaylin. Nico starts ninth grade at Moore High School, Alana in sixth grade, and Kalani starts kindergarten, both at Heritage Trails. I'm trying to make sure I can get to them all, and I've got them all spaced out here. Happy first day of school to all the Dibble Elementary School teachers. I'm a third grade teacher there. I also want to tell my girls, Lagan and Ledger, to have a great second day of school in Washington, Oklahoma. Finally, we got a text that says, no kids, but it's my infinity day at work.
0: What is infinity day?
1: That just means you've been going so many days.
0: Oh, yes, like, that's true.
1: Yeah, it's not your first day.
0: You're in infinity grade.
1: Yes.
0: Of work.
1: We all are feeling that as well. Hey, we're going to take a couple more of these. If you want to get your text in for a first day of school, shout out, text it 405-591-9899. We also have another keyword for you to see Kanye West in New Orleans coming up.
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0: 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It's the Joey and Heather Morning Show. Good morning. It is 8:28. Taking a look at your forecast, not a lot to report. 103 is the high today. There is a 20% chance of an isolated storm. That's mainly in the northwestern parts of the state. After today, just highs in the triple digits forever.
1: Forever and ever until our faces melt off.
0: Maybe next Friday, not this Friday, not tomorrow. Maybe next Friday it's 99, maybe. We will definitely keep you informed about the forecast. As soon as it changes, though, as soon as it drops, then that'll be it. It'll drop, right? And then it'll start getting darker.
1: I think everybody in my neighborhood's just given up on even trying to keep their grass green. I get it. I mean, I totally get it.
0: We have some big potted plants up by the front door, and Brooks was like, will you help me water these? And I was just like, yeah, but I haven't. I've forgotten. And I looked at him yesterday, and I was just like, meh.
1: Yeah.
0: I got too many things to keep alive.
1: Yeah. And then you don't, like, if you water, then your, you know, water bill's up along with your air or your electric bill's up.
0: Plus, I don't know if this is true, but have you heard that if you water during the heat of the day, like, it can actually, like, hurt the plants? Like, you got to do it in the evenings, like, early in the mornings or late in the evening.
1: I did not know that.
0: Yeah, it's not good to water, like, in the heat of the day.
1: Does that go
0: about
1: for
0: it, like, the way it evaporates so quickly or something?
1: Does that go for grass or
0: I think
1: for
0: so.
1: Plants?
0: For everything. You're supposed to do it at night or early in the morning or overnight hours, I think. Yeah, there's a yard in my neighborhood. It looks like a Dalmatian puppy. It's just got, like, yellow spots all over it. I know. But what are you going to do? All right, so that's your forecast. Very hot today. It's already 84 outside right now. We're getting to some of these back-to-school text messages from our listeners that want to wish their kids a happy back-to-school. Here's one that says, a shout-out, please, to Avery at Westmore High School going into 10th and Mateo at Northridge Elementary going into 2nd. Another one, and these names are hard to pronounce, but shout-out to Amos Legas Caius and Axius and the Stroud Tigers.
1: Those are like Lord of the Rings names.
0: Kind of. Yeah.
1: I like it. That's crazy.
0: Did you see the thing that I sent you on Instagram where it's all of the Game of Thrones people sitting it looked like they were having their pictures taken at JCPenney's?
1: No.
0: And they're all wearing regular clothes. Yeah, I sent it to you yesterday.
1: Oh,
0: it's funny.
1: And then like an awkward photo thing?
0: Yeah.
1: Cool.
0: But just like what they would look like if they were regular people. Stacy from Scissortail, who I just assumed was sending us all the information about things happening downtown this week, said, it's very sad and strange. This is the first year since 2006 that I don't have someone going back to school. Both of my kids have finished school, college, and graduate school.
1: Grown kids.
0: Yeah, but you must be so proud. You must be so proud. That's amazing. Graduate school. You must be a great mom, Stacy. Now tell me what's happening downtown this weekend. Also, I got a text that says, I just dropped my daughter off for her second day of middle school. Go, Zoe. Amanda is full of good and bad emotions, thinking both at the same time. It's a crazy feeling. I don't know how my mom did it with me, talking about dropping her kids off for the last first day. Virginia says, happy second day to Freya in second grade and Iris in kindergarten. Go, Blue Jays. Go Panthers have the best first day of sophomore year in fourth grade in Hera. That's to Riley and Gage, who are so cute. And your house is so cute, too. Next guy, go look.
1: Now I have to see.
0: Yeah, that's a really cute house. Valerie said, when you water during the heat of the day, it fries the roots. At night, it allows the water to sink in.
1: I just assumed that it was ineffective because the heat would just soak up. I mean, it wouldn't even do anything if you water during the day, but I didn't know it was actually,
0: so
1: it's actually damaging the plants.
0: I had heard that, but I didn't know why. Dina said, just dropped my daughter off at Norman High for the first day of her freshman year. That's exciting. That's what Ellis is doing this morning as well. And then Andy in Germany said that we killed it with the Oh Yeah song.
1: Oh.
0: Yeah.
1: Oh, yeah.
0: That's the part that he liked. He even said, you killed it with the chicka chicka. He wrote, chicka chicka. Thank you to everybody that texted in this morning. I hope everyone's kids have a great school year. Now, let's send somebody to see Kanye West in New Orleans. We've got today and tomorrow, then we're giving this trip away just in time because the concert is August 28th at Caesars Superdome in New Orleans. If you win this, we've got airfare for you, hotel accommodations. We're going to give you $100 cash, and then you get tickets to see Kanye in New Orleans. This morning, the word is power. And you're texting it to 95819. Power.
1: We need the right song then.
0: Oh, how many?
1: There it is.
0: I like it. Power is your word this morning. Text it to 95819. Also, one final text message that came in that said, us moms celebrating back to school. Bye, kids. We'll be right back. We're going to do Working for the Weekend coming up next. It can't just be
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1: There's an accident this morning at I-44 northbound approaching Southwest 15th. Also, MacArthur Boulevard at Northwest 150th and Sooner Road northbound at I-40. That's your right now traffic.
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0: Langley on 98.9 Kiss FM, the Joey and Heather Morning Show. Nug, would you like to share to the class how you've changed the lyrics to that song?
1: And that's for me. That's how I sing the song. That's how I interpret it. So
0: Nug has changed.
1: I like to change the lyrics to songs.
0: The title of the song.
1: I change the lyrics to songs so that they stay fresh. And sometimes they stick.
0: Yeah. People,
1: you guys don't like it.
0: Because then that's all you'll hear forever now on. And it is pretty good. And it's definitely funny. But it's completely ruined for me now forever. 103. That's the high today. A small chance that we could see an isolated shower. 102 tomorrow. 101 on Saturday. 85 outside right now. And heat be damned. There's still lots of cool stuff going on this weekend. Let's do working for the weekend. As always, if there is something that you're attending or throwing, something that you're looking forward to, you can text it to us in the studio. It's time for you to get a free plug. 405-591-9899. Ride OKC Bike Tours is doing their art and architecture bike tour. I think that sounds really fun. I haven't ever done like a bike tour. I've done that other thing. Oh my gosh.
1: Is that where you ride the trolley thing and you drink the entire time? Pedal it? Have you seen those downtown?
0: I have seen those, yeah.
1: The booze.
0: They look fun. People be getting wild on there.
1: Yes. Yeah, I always see them downtown and you just hear, they're just hooting and hollering.
0: Yeah, just pedaling away.
1: If you start hooting, it's going to lead to hollering.
0: Always, always. It's it's like a snowball
1: effect. It's a gateway.
0: A gateway. No, this is the thing where you like dress up and then everybody would meet in the parking lot of VZD's. And then you would ride your bike to all these different bars. I can't remember what it's called.
1: A pub crawl, but with on a bike.
0: Yeah. So I have done that, but this looks fun too. Also this weekend, Hamilton is at the Civic Center Music Hall. And I was in the car with Ellis yesterday and he goes, "Can I get aux?" Like he always does, which means he's going to hook up to my stereo. And there's a lot of Slipknot and there's some Guns N' Roses and there's some just all of that. But then a song from Hamilton comes on, and I'll be damned if he doesn't know every word to it.
1: Wow.
0: And I said, "Why do you know this?" And he said, "Because I had a test on it in history last year, so I learned it."
1: The song.
0: The song, so that he could use it for his history test, which is pretty smart.
1: It's pretty brilliant.
0: But like listening to it and stuff, it made me go like, I only have seen it on TV. I've never seen the live performance of it, so I would actually like to go. I tried to talk him into like, "Let's go. I'll get us tickets." And he's like, no, I only know like 3 or 4 songs. I was like, that's a lot. You're a 14-year-old boy. Like, let's go.
1: That's more than enough.
0: I know. He said, no, he doesn't want to go, but I would love to see it.
1: Well, is it because nerds go to shows?
0: I don't know.
1: I think it would be pretty cool to see.
0: I think it would be fun. It'd be funny and it's a good one. So anyway, Honky Tonk Circus is at Beer City Music Hall. I just like the way that sounds. Moments That Made Us at the Oklahoma History Center. Music Over Midtown is happening. There is some baseball going on as well. Downtown, Oklahoma City Comets versus the Albuquerque Isotopes. The Longest Stretch, Route 66 in Oklahoma, continues at the Oklahoma History Center. Then we've also got the 2026 Okla Flow Finals at Riversport. Those are really cool to go watch. If you're looking for something to do, go down there and go rafting and go check that out. In the Plaza District, it's Skate the Plaza. If you want to go feel young again, Nug.
1: I don't know. I don't know if I'd be risking an injury at my age.
0: You don't actually skate. Nobody's suggesting that you should skate. But you can put on your checkered Vans.
1: Oh, yes.
0: And you go down there and you look like you're part of something.
1: Go dust off my Blink-182 shirt.
0: Yeah. Go get some Empire Pizza.
1: Nice.
0: And then you like, you know, your tummy's too full. And then I go right to bed. Watch them. The Farmer's Market continues in the Wheeler District. You can go to that on Friday nights. Hurricane Harbor has Harbor Nights. Oklahoma Opry is going on. And the OAHC Spring and Spot Show at OKC Fair Park. I don't know what that is, but there's a picture of a really cute goat.
1: Does Holden ever work those Hurricane Harbor shows?
0: The nighttime ones?
1: Yeah.
0: No, he never has, although he's mentioned it a couple of times that the guys do. But no, he hasn't yet. If I told him, I think it'd be fun.
1: I wonder how late they go. I was just curious if he works them.
0: I don't think it's 9 to midnight.
1: Is it? Like when I was doing the remotes out there at Hurricane Harbor.
0: Uh-huh.
1: It started as soon as the sun went down and then went for as long as the movie is.
0: So it's 21 and over, and it's from 7 to 10. So this is not the movie thing. This is like a club party. They've got DJs, pools, slides, glow experiences, specialty food and drinks. You have to have like a ticket for it.
1: Oh,
0: so
1: cool.
0: It's for adults. The farmer's market at Scissortail Park, Zumba at Scissortail Park, and all of the usual stuff that you love down there. What do you have, Nug?
1: The battle for Catfest continues. I just wish somebody would win that battle.
0: It's at the Diamond Ball.
1: It's a long battle. That's going on at the Diamond Ballroom. My so-called band is performing at the Tower Theater on Saturday. At the State Fair this weekend, we have a book sale, a pool and spa show, and a strongman competition.
0: Whoa. So, something for everyone.
1: Something for everybody. D-Ray Davis is at the Bricktown Comedy Club. Also, Kevin Smith is at the Bricktown Comedy Club in Tulsa.
0: Really?
1: Mm-hmm.
0: Doing stand-up?
1: I think he just tells stories.
0: I would totally go see that.
1: Yeah. Be really interesting. Dave Attell, Friday night at Riverwind Casino.
0: Oh.
1: And then Sunday at the Bricktown Comedy Club in Tulsa. I believe he's just doing one show in Tulsa.
0: Brooks and I were just saying last night that we'd like to go to a comedy show. He said that he heard Joey Diaz was coming to Tulsa.
1: I think he is, yeah.
0: I don't even know who he is. I thought that was a UFC fighter, but that's Nate Diaz.
1: Mm-hmm.
0: So, yeah, I mean, if he wants to go, I would totally go. If you see that the show gets announced, let me know.
1: I will. I'll keep an eye out. But I would see Dave Attell every time. I've seen him four times. I love him.
0: He's good.
1: He's hilarious. All-American Rejects are at Windstar on Saturday night. And then what do we have? Oh, Megan Maroney Saturday at the BOK Center. Finally, Matchbox 20 is going to be in Durant this weekend.
0: Oh, well, that's why Joey's not here today. He's getting all of his thumb rings ready.
1: This is definitely a genre of music that missed me.
0: Yeah, me too.
1: The Third Eye Blinds, the Three Doors Down, Matchbox 20.
0: There was some good Third Eye Blind.
1: Goo Goo Dolls. I never got into it.
0: Oh, it's Goo Goo Dolls that Joey likes so much. He used to try to have that guy's hair, right?
1: Resnick, or whatever his name is.
0: I got it mixed up.
1: This is Rob Thomas. I think Joey would go for the Rob Thomas, too.
0: Why not? Should we?
1: Let Matchbox 20 carry us out.
0: Matchbox 20 take us out.

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2: They say the holy water's watered down, and this town's lost its faith. Our colors will fade eventually, so if our time is running out, day after day, we'll make the mundane our masterpiece. Oh my, my, oh my, my love, I take one look at you, you're taking me.

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1: That song's going out to Joey.
0: Yeah, that's the new somber song. My body isn't ready. His body wasn't ready for the heat. He said he got overheated yesterday. That's why he's not here today.
1: Yep, overheated. Heat exhaustion.
0: That's not
1: what somber
0: meant.
1: His body was not ready.
0: My body isn't ready. But that is new somber. And we'll have your last keyword for you to see somber in the city of your choice tomorrow morning. 103 today, 102 on Friday. It's 87 outside right now. And there was a couple of stories that I didn't get to in the Hollywood buzz. So we're going to do a second round here.
1: Oh.

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1: All right.
2: No, that didn't work as well as we thought. We hear a lot about regular people having encounters with celebrities. Good.

0: And then, you know, the Thunder players, I guess, depends on when you catch them.
1: Yeah, yeah.
0: But most of the time, they're nice.
1: We've had several people up here, but mostly good experiences. But sometimes celebrities have very weird things happen to them. Somebody once left a baby named Jolene on Dolly Parton's doorstep with a note asking Dolly to take care of her.
0: Because she wrote a song called Jolene?
1: Yeah. But like, who leaves a baby on a porch? That's crazy. And like, how would you even know where Dolly Parton lived? And then you would just go take your baby there? Dolly turned the baby over to child services. I wonder how that turned out. The Jonas Brothers once received a baby shark preserved in some sort of a tube from a fan.
0: That is very strange.
1: That's weird.
0: That's stalker-y.
1: Yeah. A fan told Zooey Deschanel to dress differently because she, quote, looks 50 pounds fatter on TV.
0: That's just mean.
1: That is mean. And I've never thought that she looks fat.
0: Not
1: ever,
0: at all,
1: ever.
0: No. Is it because she's got that quirky style?
1: I guess. Ashley Benson was naked in the shower at a Korean spa when a woman started peppering her with questions about Pretty Little Liars.
0: That would be pretty annoying if I was a celebrity.
1: Yeah.
0: To be like in the restroom and somebody's trying to get an autograph or talk to you and you're like, man, let's just wait till we're done washing our hands.
1: Yeah. Can I just do this, please?
0: Mm-hmm.
1: Obviously this is on a much smaller scale, but there have been several times when I've been getting massages or like a facial or some sort of a spa treatment and somebody has gone like, you know, like you're laying there and you're like naked and they're like, oh yeah, I listen to your show every day. And there's nothing that is less relaxing than that. And you immediately just go like, ugh. So much so, it's happened so many times that like I don't even really go do that anymore because of it.
0: Well, we've talked about it several times. Anytime we have a procedure done, whether it was all three of our colonoscopies.
1: Yes.
0: It somehow gets brought up.
1: Always.
0: They always seem to figure it out.
1: And it's terrible. You don't want to talk about that ever.
0: You know what? Like, you're exposed.
1: Yes.
0: Your bottom is out and in you the know, open.
1: They're talking about it. You know they are. They're just
0: listening to the radio with their friends and they're like, this guy, I entered him.
1: I've been inside that guy.
0: Not me, my camera.
1: Tia and Tamara Mowry were proposed to by identical twin brothers on their way to church one day. They didn't even know the guys. Aubrey Plaza says a lot of fans have asked her to hit or slap them, and she has no idea why. And I know why. It's because she looks like the kind of woman that would hit or slap you.
0: Yes.
1: Like, yeah, totally.
0: I would try and do that. I got Kane Hodder to choke me.
1: Yeah, why not?
0: He's the guy who plays Jason.
1: You got choked out by Jason. Aubrey had her baby
0: last week.
1: Yeah, with Christopher Abbott, who's so cute. They're such a cute couple. Harry Potter star Rupert Grint was once invited to hang out with a bunch of drag queens, and he accepted. They ended up dressing him in drag, and they all went out for bagels at 4 a.m.
0: That sounds like a good time.
1: That sounds like fun. No surprise here. Joe Keery from Stranger Things says a fan once asked for a lock of his hair.
0: He's known for his hair. That makes sense to me.
1: They were going to make a hair doll, though, like what you make.
0: I make mine. Mine are made with love, though, and over time. It takes me a year to get a good hair doll
1: going.
0: Yeah,
1: and you got to come in here and pick my hair off of the chair.
0: I got to come and lint roll your chair every day.
1: And then finally, James McAvoy was approached by a woman who told him that he was her hall pass and her partner was cool with them sleeping together. He told her, I'm married, but thank you very much. That's very nice of you. That would take a lot of courage to go up to somebody and be like, hey, you're my hall pass.
0: They made a movie, the one where she goes to Hollywood to have a hall pass with John Hamm.
1: Oh, that's right. I almost went and saw that movie at the theater.
0: Yeah, I wish we would have seen it. That's David Wayne, the guy who's from the state.
1: So, that's what everybody kept saying, is that it would be so funny because of that. And Craig said it was good, but I never made it. Okay, well, that's a wrap on your Hollywood buzz. We still got TV tonight coming up.
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0: 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It's the Joey and Heather Morning Show. 9:34. That was Benson Boone. Taking a look at your forecast today. Let's see what Jack Gerfen has to say.
1: With the heat dome hardly budging, we're back in the triple digits again for today with a high of 103. Now, there could be the chance for a few storms across far northwest Oklahoma, but most of our area will be dry. We do have to watch out for more fire conditions as well because it's so hot and dry. And with winds out of the south gusting to near 30 miles an hour, we do have some elevated fire danger across parts of the state. For tonight, again, it remains very warm with a low of 77 with clear skies, 102 for the high on Friday. And we're going to stay in the triple digits for the weekend as well as most of next week as well, with very little, if any, in the way of rain. So these hot, dry conditions are going to persist well into next week. With your first warning forecast, Chief Meteorologist Jack Gerfen.
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3: I love that show.
0: That was Growing Pains?
3: Growing Pains, yeah.
0: Yeah. That was good.
3: Alan Thicke.
0: Oh, I remember. Okay, tonight, NFL preseason football. The Pittsburgh Steelers host the Green Bay Packers. I know Brooks will be glad about that. The San Francisco 49ers host the Tennessee Titans after that. Also, Celebrity Family Feud on ABC. Nicole Byer versus Margaret Cho and Kathy Hilton versus DeBrat.
3: DeBrat is making a comeback.
0: Yeah.
3: Huh?
0: The 2026 Patriot Games on ABC. This is going to be a one-hour special about the year's national high school competition featuring 120 student athletes. You can check out Star Trek Strange New Worlds Season 4 on Paramount. And then Brooks was talking about this, too. Travis Barker, there's a documentary called Louder Than Fear on Hulu.
3: Is this about his plane crash?
0: I think it's about, like, all of it, just about his whole life. I heard that his wife is pregnant again.
3: The Kardashian?
0: Yes. I always get, okay, not Khloe. Who's the other?
3: Courtney.
0: Courtney. Yes, that Courtney's pregnant again. I saw them together, and she was kind of, like, revving her belly, so I don't know if it was just speculation, because she didn't really look pregnant yet, but.
3: She could have just had a heavy meal.
0: She might have. They're both vegan, you know.
3: Mm.
0: Camp Rock 3 on the Disney Channel. 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Tonight on Late Night, Jimmy Fallon has Adam Scott on, also Sebastian Maniscalco and Dogstar. Jimmy Kimmel has Dave Franco from Idiots and 76ers stud Jaylen Brown, and Anthony Anderson is the guest host. And then finally, Adam Scott will also be on with Seth Meyers along with Juliette Lewis, which is a repeat. But of course, Juliette Lewis in that new remake of Cape Fear.
3: Yes, you and Juliette Lewis is in that? Oh,
0: yeah.
3: Yes. Yeah, she. I don't know who she is. I haven't watched it yet, so.
0: You'll have to check it out. She has a fairly big part in it by the end, but it's kind of good to see her again. Like her.
3: Well, she was in
0: Yellow Jackets.
3: Yellow Jackets, that's
0: it. Yeah, but before that, it shouldn't have been in anything in a while.
3: Mm-hmm.
0: All right, so it's going to be too hot to do anything else. There you have it. That's your TV tonight.
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0: 89 Kiss FM, the Joey and Heather Morning Show. It is 9:47 and it's going to be hot today, just triple digits for the next several days. Hopefully we'll see a break over the coming weeks. It is 87 outside right now. And again, thanks to everybody that texted in this morning with their kiddos having their first week back in school. Hope that all of the parents get at least a moment of free time today. Mm-hmm. To not have to deal with their kids fighting or what's for lunch, or you should pick up some Chick-fil-A on your way home, which I get all the time. Should I?
1: Should I do that?
0: You know what you should do? Holden will text me. It's too hot for you to cook. You should just bring home Canes and take the night off. It's so sweet.
1: He's so thoughtful.
0: Always thinking of others, that kid of mine. Hey, tomorrow morning on the show, the Big Friday Show. Craig the Movie Guy will be on to tell us about what's going to be at the theater. Also, we'll talk to Jamisa from Habit, who's been posting a lot of cute stuff. I know that she's probably ready for fall fashions to start moving in, but we've got to do that area where we like layer first. So we'll talk to her tomorrow morning about what's new at Habit in Edmond, and we'll have your last keywords to see Kanye West and Somber in the city of your choice, Kanye West in New Orleans. Everyone have a fantastic Thursday, and we'll see you tomorrow.
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3: Garth Brooks announced that the fourth city on his upcoming arena tour is Washington, D.C. He'll be at Capital One Arena on September 18th and 19th. Tickets go on sale Friday the 21st. John Cena doesn't care too much if his movies get released or not, saying, quote, "I'm contracted to do a job, and the person who owns it gets to decide what happens to it."
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0: It's 98.9 Kiss FM here in Central Oklahoma, and me, Adam Baum. Did you see Russell Westbrook retired? Man, some feels here in OKC. We'll get you some Teddy Swims and a throwback Kesha song, too.
1: It's a Joey and Heather morning show flashback. Remember this?
2: 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'Cause you

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I love that Benson Boone on 98.9 KISS FM. 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
9: Travis Kelce says his wedding night was the best night of his life, and it was a childhood dream to be in Madison Square Garden. 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
9: 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Tia and Tamara Mowry were once proposed to by identical twin brothers, and James McAvoy was propositioned by a woman who said he was her hall pass.
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Coming up tomorrow morning on the Joey and Heather Morning Show, let's get ready for the weekend. Craig, the movie guy, tells us about what's coming to the theater. 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

0: 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Chilling with me, Adam Baum. This is really cool going out to see Kanye West in New Orleans. And you're going to sit on the floor, too. Like, not physically on the floor, but you got floor seats. And that'll happen right around 11:50 today.
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I like the new Somber, My Body Isn't Ready. Man's coming with the hits. And we're going to get you into Kanye West in New Orleans, by the way, in about 15 minutes. 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I like that.

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3: Garth Brooks announced that the fourth city on his upcoming arena tour is Washington, D.C. 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John Cena doesn't care too much if his movies get released or not, saying, quote, "I'm contracted to do a job, and the person who owns it gets to decide what happens to it."
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coming up tomorrow morning on the Joey and Heather Morning Show. Let's get ready for the weekend. Craig, the movie guy, tells us about what's coming to the theater. Also, your last keywords to see Kanye West in New Orleans or Somber in the city of your choice with 98.9 KISS FM.

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Me, Adam Bond, want to get you there. 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

0: That's New Radicals and Michelle Branch, the Game of Love. Remember New Radicals? You get what you give back in the day. Well, the lead singer here, Greg Alexander, actually wrote this Game of Love song for Michelle Branch and Santana back in the day. So they decided to come together and do it, which is pretty cool. We're going to send Alex Warren out, Tame Impala, and get you out to Kanye West in New Orleans. That'll happen around 1:45.
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3: Travis Kelce says his wedding night was the best night of his life, and it was a childhood dream to be in Madison Square Garden. He did not get any of the Knicks playoff games because he was in training camp.
4: So it was a crazy night. 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
1: They say the holy water's watered down, and this town's lost its faith. 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

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Craig, the movie guy, tells us about what's coming to the theater. 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

So let's get you out to see Kanye West in New Orleans. 98.9 Kiss FM with me, Adam Baum. In about 20 minutes, you'll be sitting on the floor too. I like that. Hi.

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coming up tomorrow morning on the Joey and Heather Morning Show. Let's get ready for the weekend. Craig, the movie guy, tells us about what's coming to the theater. Also, your last keywords to see Kanye West in New Orleans or Somber in the city of your choice with 98.9 KISS FM.

0: 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I remember doing back to school shopping with my daughter and just seeing actually the Hunt Tricks and K-pop Demon Hunter stuff everywhere. But this is this year's stuff. Stella Lefty Boston. Have you heard that song? I want to play that. Benson Boone. And how about some Dua Lipa too?
1: We're going to CAA live in concert. CAA in the Big Easy on our dime. We're hooking one winner up with a trip for two to New Orleans with flights, hotel, $100 cash, and tickets. Floor seats.

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1: Yeah, y'all know what it is. Katy Perry, Juicy J.

0: to hit that pantry after school snacks. They're going to be on and popping. What do they do at school all day, though, for real, when they can't eat their 300 snacks a day like they do in the summer? How do they survive? Weird scientific things that happen in there. Also, how does nobody have a stomach ache all summer? And then all of a sudden, school's going to start. Watch, the tummy aches. They're going to start popping back up. Weird science. We'll have to ask Dr. Mindy about that or something. I don't know. It's your boy Bobby checking back in studio. The weekend almost here, kiddos. So back to school week. You almost had a little taste of that weekend. It's coming around. And of course, the 98 days of summer, that continues right here on the radio with your chance to go see Kanye West. He's going to be live in New Orleans. Got your chance to qualify for that coming up for you in a few. Plus, put $100 in your pocket for Bourbon Street. Go hang out for a few hours before the show. Also, your chance to go see Somber in the U.S. tour stop of your choice as well. So, lots to win coming up. 98 days of summer continues. And, of course, back to school week continues as well. So, hope you're enjoying the school pickup line. Kids about to get out. So, enjoy the next 10 minutes, okay?
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2: Travis Kelce says his wedding night was the best night of his life, and it was a childhood dream to be in Madison Square Garden. He did not get any of the Knicks playoff games because he was in training camp.
3: It was a crazy night. 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
2: Somebody once left a baby on Dolly Parton's doorstep. Tia and Tamara Mowry were once proposed to by identical twin brothers, and James McAvoy was propositioned by a woman who said he was her hall pass.
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It literally says Ariana Grande soft launches Ricky Alvarez romance when they go Instagram official. Is this a romance or are we opening up a Chili's? What's going on?

coming up tomorrow morning on the Joey and Heather Morning Show. Let's get ready for the weekend. Craig, the movie guy, tells us about what's coming to the theater. Also, your last keywords to see Kanye West in New Orleans or Somber in the city of your choice with 98.9 KISS FM.

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take those lyrics real serious around here at 98.9 Kiss FM in Oklahoma City. We'll run it from the sun, like Dracula. I'd say run to New Orleans, but it's probably just as hot down there. Probably extra humid down in the swamp. Kanye is going to be there, though. Got your chance to roll VIP. Hang out on Bourbon Street for a couple of nights. Your chance to qualify. Next on Kiss.

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Big Easy. Yay. Taking over the Caesars Superdome coming up at the end of the month. 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

0: tickets to go check out Kanye down in New Orleans. It's going on at the end of the month, too, so quick turnaround. So get your bags packed and ready to go. One last little getaway before summer ends. You can hang out in New Orleans for a few nights. Hotel stay, flights, going to take all care of for that, plus $100 for your pocket for Bourbon Street to hang out before the show or after the show or, I don't know, whenever you want to go. Or just take that $100 and go get you some gumbo. I don't care. You spend it how you want to, but we got floor seats to the show. Caesar's Superdome, Kanye taking over. And we can hook you up VIP, round trip airfare, and all that good stuff. 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
2: 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No accidents working on the city streets. Expect delays on the interstates. I-40 eastbound from Rockwell to May. I-44 westbound from Northwest 39th to Southwest 44th. And I-235 southbound from 36th Street to the I-40 junction. That is your Right Now traffic, and I am Daryl Page.
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5: Garth Brooks announced that the fourth city on his upcoming arena tour is Washington, D.C. 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John Cena doesn't care too much if his movies get released or not, saying, quote, I'm contracted to do a job, and the person who owns it gets to decide what happens to it.
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City. We'll be hanging out Saturday from 1 to 3. We loaded down with some Cat Fest tickets, by the way, too. 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

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Let's get ready for the weekend. Craig, the movie guy, tells us about what's coming to the theater. 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

0: on the Lucky Star Kiss Hotline says she want to hear some of that new Zara Larsson. I like that one, too. 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Catch up with the Joey and Heather Morning Show podcast. You can also check out all the great stuff we got going on. The 98 Days of Summer is continuing, by the way, too. Just because we need a back-to-school week don't mean the winning has to stop around here. 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Flights, hotel stay, all taken care of. $500 spending cash. Yup. 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
2: 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No accidents working on the city streets. Expect delays on the interstates. I-40 eastbound from Rockwell to May. I-44 westbound from Northwest 39th to Southwest 44th. And I-235 southbound from 36th Street to the I-40 junction. That is your right now traffic, and I am Daryl Page.
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0: continues and the 98 days of summer continue as well. We doing that till Labor Day, so continue with the winning with us right here on 98.9 Kiss FM. And you got two more days to get qualified to go check out Somber, U.S. tour stop of your choosing, which is actually making a stop right here in Oklahoma City, but we're going to send you somewhere else and give you money, so you can go to both shows if you want to, all right? Just have a little U.S. tour stop of your choice as well. Anywhere you want to go. Maybe it's a place you've been to a million times, or maybe it's a new city you feel like doing a little adventuring in. We can help you out with that. Round-trip airfare, deluxe hotel accommodations, $500 spending cash to do some adventuring. 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
2: 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No accidents working on the city streets. Expect delays on the interstates. I-235 southbound from 50th to the I-40 junction. I-35 southbound from Wilshire to 36th Street. I-35 southbound from Southeast 15th to Southeast 89th. I-44 west. Westbound from Penn to Southwest 44th, and I-40 eastbound and westbound lanes between MacArthur and Western. And that is your right now traffic.
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1: Somebody once left a baby on Dolly Parton's doorstep. Tia and Tamara Mowry were once proposed to by identical twin brothers, and James McAvoy was propositioned by a woman who said he was her hall pass.
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it. Risk It All takes over the most heard song on the radio on the Billboard's all-format radio songs chart. So congrats going out to Bruno Mars, even though we weren't supposed to talk about you. I did it anyway, because I like to break the rules, you know?

0: It's Green Day on 99 KISS FM, where Russell Westbrook brought a couple of tears to the Metro yesterday as well, announcing his retirement from the NBA. Shout out to Russell Westbrook on an awesome career. Obviously, Oklahoma City Thunder for life. He was beloved here in Oklahoma City. We love the Brody. And I'm just trying to figure out, we're obviously going to retire this jersey. Zero, obviously going to be synonymous in Oklahoma City with Russell Westbrook. So why not? That's what I'm trying to say. So retire the jersey. Let's get the man the statue in front of the new Continental Coliseum that they're building. Let's even like name the street in front of the arena. Maybe like Russell Westbrook Way. I'm just saying. Obviously, shout out to Russell Westbrook on a great career. If you want to give him a shout out too, we'll take your request on the Lucky Star Kids hotline for that too, okay? 405-591-9899. And of course, since you got your phones out, you might as well text the national keyword this hour to go see Kanye. Going to be performing live at the Caesars Superdome down in New Orleans. 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So text the national keyword FANTASY to 95819 to get qualified to go see Kanye with KISS FM.
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2: 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No accidents working on the city streets. Expect delays on the interstates. I-235 southbound from 50th to the I-40 junction. I-35 southbound from Wilshire to 36th Street. I-35 southbound from Southeast 15th to Southeast 89th. I-44 west. Westbound from Penn to Southwest 44th and I-40 eastbound and westbound lanes between MacArthur and Western. And that is your right now traffic.
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0: we'll get you hooked up with all your favorite music. Taylor Swift coming up for you in a few. Olivia Rodrigo coming up. New stuff from Somber, which I like. It's called My Body Isn't Ready. We'll get you hooked up with that new music coming up in just a few. And also get you hooked up to go check out Somber in the U.S. tour stop of your choosing. How's that sound? They're going to be making their way to Oklahoma City. But I'm telling you what, we're going to give you $500 to go somewhere else. You might as well do that, okay? Do a little adventuring in the city of your choosing. You go check out the You Are the Reason tour. Flights, hotel stay, all going to be taken care of. Like I said, $500 for your pocket to do that adventuring. Go grab you a bite to eat or two. Floor seats to the show as well up for grabs. All part of the 98 Days of Summer. Just because we're in back to school week this week, don't mean the 98 Days of Summer winning ends for you. All right, so text the national keyword this hour. 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
2: No accidents working on the city streets and no delays on the interstates. That is your right now traffic.
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0: today. I have a fifth grader and a third grader. And I'm always telling my youngest, you know, obviously you got to be friendly. You got to make friends with people. And he said, Dad, I made a new friend today in class. I met a new girl. And I said, oh, yeah. What was her name? And he said,
1: Elizabeth Taylor.
0: I said, you lie.

0: 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And we'll even hook you up with trips to go see Somber. All right? U.S. tour stop of your choosing. 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P-I-A-N-O. 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
2: No accidents working on the city streets and no delays on the interstates. That is your right now traffic.
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celebrating 25 years of the morning show that never acts its age. Happy 25th anniversary to Joey, Heather, and Nugget from 98.9 KISS FM.

actually my nickname I have for Andre. Not because he's like a jerk and knows everything, but he actually does know everything. He's got all the knowledge. He's like an encyclopedia. We ask him everything. You can ask him how you can win a trip to go see Kanye in the Big Easy. He's got all the info on how you can put some money in your pocket, too. Deets on that coming up with Andre. Kiss FM. I'll see you tomorrow.